0: Over the back, how exciting.
1: Yeah, no, I didn't think I had that in me, but...
0: But you did.
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9: 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In Kings Park, there's a crash closing one westbound lane on the M7 on-ramp from Sunnyholt Road. The Beach to Beach Fun Run closing roads in Mona Vale, including Grandview Parade southbound between Barrenjoey and Arana Roads. In the CBD, a crane has Pitt Street closed between Goulburn and Campbell Streets. The M7 is looking good northbound from Preston's to Richmond Road. Travel time currently 20 minutes. The M5 on time through Lamia, Moorbank and Milperra. 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
8: This is Nova.
11: Hello, I'm Eleanor Quirk. The fallout from the Sydney Swans scandals continuing with fans set to boycott today's match at the SCG. The police investigation into allegations of sexual assault against five now suspended players is expected to drag on for months, with the club facing a backlash from supporters planning to leave after today's AFLW curtain raiser. Air travellers could soon be hit with another charge, with the government proposing a rise in the cost of air traffic control and aviation firefighting fees. Airlines operating major city domestic routes will incur an average rise of $8 per passenger, while international tickets will be slugged with a rise of $23. Meanwhile, those heading off to Fiji will need deeper pockets, with a new tax driving up the price to visit the holiday island. Aussie travellers, including those who have already booked and paid for trips, are being slugged with an additional 5% Fiji tourism tax designed to help fund Fiji Airways. And it's been revealed Meghan Markle was set to pocket a seven-figure sum to star in a hit Netflix series before she was dumped.
8: Nova Sport.
11: The Sea Eagles have kept their hopes of a miracle final shot alive, beating the Knights 44-24 in Newcastle. Coach Kieran Foran praising his side's hard work.
12: It's been a tough 6 weeks, but the thing I've kept saying to them and I've loved about the way that they've turned up every single week off the back of the losses, wanting to improve, wanting to get better, and I felt like that was coming.
11: Wins two for the Warriors and the Bulldogs. Today it's the Titans and the Sharks, and the Roosters face the Tigers. And you're up to date on the latest from the newsroom.
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13: Hello, good to be with you. Hope you're having a wonderful Sunday morning, whether you're just making a run for the coffee shop or Bunnings, getting stuck in some house chores. I got the music covered. Let's go nonstop. The Fresh Hits throwbacks you love are on. Massive throwback from Nelly coming up. It's Olivia Rodrigo to start. Love.

0: What a song. What a throwback.
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3: Enjoying my time with her.
1: 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Nova on the background, soothing the baby, I'm hoping.
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1: Good. And now it's like, Mama needs a new car or cash? Nova's cash or the cars? What are you thinking?
3: Yeah, we're thinking the cash. We're saving for a bigger house, family home.
1: You know it's a mystery amount of cash, though.
3: 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It is a gamble.
1: Only Kate Ritchie knows how much it is.
3: Yeah, I trust her. I've got good faith in her.
1: All right, Sarah, I'm popping you on the standby list to win. Good luck.
3: Thanks so much.
1: Phones open up again after midday. 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
4: 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In Castle Hill, one northbound lane closed on Old Northern Road for emergency roadworks at Francis Street. The Beach to Beach Fun Run closing roads in Newport, including Calvert Parade, Ross Street, Palm Road, Myola Road and the Boulevard. No dramas for the M2. Travel time eastbound from Winter Road to the Lane Cove Tunnel, currently 11 minutes. The M5, drama-free through Casula to the airport, and it's a good flow

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0: 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Talk to me, Ricky. What are you thinking?
3: Oh my goodness. Okay, so I've got it all set out. We are definitely going for the two cars. I mean, it's two cars and they're amazing. Are you joking?
0: Yeah, it feels like a no-brainer, right? The Geely EVs are going to look great in the driveway. You'll be the talk of the town. Everyone will be jealous.
3: I reckon so. I'm jealous just by the sounds of it until I have it in my hand. So that is what we're wanting. And so we can get baby number two and upgrade the car.
0: Yep.
3: Are you joking?
0: Of course. And also never pay the fuel again.
3: Oh, my God. I honestly forgot about that upside.
0: Yeah.
3: You were so right.
0: Yeah. Ricky, you're on standby to win. Good luck.
3: Thank you so much.
0: Phones open again after one. Keep Nova on. Also for Sam Fender, Olivia Dean, the team up of the year. We love. Rain me in. Hear it next.
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1: 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The biggest throwbacks too. 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
1: Nova.
2: He can do no wrong. We've never seen him do one bad thing ever.
3: He's got great taste in just, you know, comedians.
4: And good hair.
2: The author of...
3: He's got irritatingly good hair.
2: Do not open this book. Andy Lee.
5: Hello, Dad.
4: Andy.
2: And also, yes. I forgot to mention in the intro, not that long ago, hit a hole in one, Andy.
5: Yes, that's true. But, I mean, I
3: Is that when you signed me onto your show? Is that what you mean, Andy?
5: I've done a lot of bad things. I've got the best PR team. They can pay off a lot of people. Don't worry about that. It'll come back to bite me eventually.
2: Mm. Okay, good. We can't wait to find out the scandal.
3: Do you play golf, Andy?
5: Pardon?
3: You play golf.
5: I love golf.
3: Do you? Everyone loves golf except for me. What's going on?
5: Yeah, it's actually growing in popularity. Hamish spent 20 years bagging me out for playing golf, and now the last 5 years obsessed with it. He plays more than me. So
3: really?
5: It catches everybody. It's coming for you, Joel.
2: Yeah.
4: Yeah.

0: be found.
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0: Aljana. Lunch is sorted.
1: Yum.
0: It's a cracking day today too for some Aljana. Grab your workmates and enjoy their legendary Lebanese flavors. $100 team lunch voucher for the door prize this morning. Don't you worry, Chav.

0: Mafia. Saw them in Melbourne. The Sydney My Music Bowl. You know how there's the Sydney My Music Bowl in Melbourne, which is very confusing.
1: So, yeah, very confusing.
0: S-I-D-N-E-Y, though.
2: Because his name is Sydney Meyer.
0: Yeah, but, you know, God, it's in Melbourne. Don't confuse us.
2: And it's with an I.
0: Yeah.
1: But then also the Meyer bit, it makes you feel like it's, you know, the shop.
0: Yeah.
2: Do you know what I mean?
0: You wouldn't have saw Swedish House Mafia at Meyer in Sydney.
2: Have you heard back from Dom Dolly yet?
0: I have not heard back from Dom Dolly yet, but he's very busy at the moment. He's here at the
2: flat
0: end of the
2: out.
0: Year. He's flat.
2: Flat out. Scratching.
1: Is he doing another tour?
0: He's doing Marvel Stadium in Melbourne at the end of the year.
1: Oh, that's right.
0: Another big stadium off the back of the one here.
1: God
0: the end
1: him.
0: Of last year.
2: Wow. Are you on his mailing list or did he check? Oh, he's
0: can you, look, we have text. I can show you the history.
2: I don't need to see that.
0: I can show
2: that.
0: You the text history.
1: Can I ask you guys a question? I've never seen you guys eat at work. That's what we're talking about, the whole idea about the pizza stuff.
0: Yeah. Oh, yeah, Benny Blanco eats pizza every day.
1: Yeah, but why don't you guys eat at work?
0: I have a smoothie.
1: Because when do you have that? I've never seen you have that. Or is that in your Stanley Cup?
0: That's this. I don't love eating at work. I feel like you can eat any other time. Like you're here to work.
2: Do you know, I have my protein bar which has nuts in it. It tastes exactly like a Snickers bar. I have it at 7:20 most mornings. I can inhale it. And then it makes my throat all funny for the 7:30 bulletin.
1: Oh.
0: Yeah, we've got a job to do. I'm not sitting around munching on a bowl of stuff.
1: Well, can I just say also, why is there a smoothie in your water bottle? You don't put

0: can't believe I'm on my own with one of the great songs from Hole and Malibu this morning.
1: I wouldn't say you're on your own. There are some of us that also enjoy it, not as much as you, but all of our producers.
0: I guess showing my age, I did walk to school with my Discman.
1: With that?
0: With Celebrity Skin from Hole.
1: Oh my gosh.
0: Going, yes.
1: Yes, well, none of the girls knew even what the song was.
0: Did you notice when you were at school that not really people were allergic to things, whereas now people are mega allergic to stuff?
1: Yeah.
0: Because I want to know.
1: Are we more sensitive now?
0: I feel like we are. We're a bit weaker as a people.
1: Yeah, this was just harden up back in our day. Oh God, we really sound old.
0: How allergic are you, or do you know someone that's really just allergic? 13 24 10, give us a call. We will give you $100 to spend at Algina. No one's allergic to that. Lunch is sorted. Grab your work, mate, and enjoy Algina's legendary Lebanese flavors. $100 to spend at Algina. If you just tell us how allergic you are, real allergic to things.
1: Yeah, like proper allergic. Like, do you need an EpiPen, or are you going to vomit if you have something? One of my friends, Trent, you know Trent?
0: I do know Trent.
1: Trent. He's a grown man, and he's allergic to Brazil nuts. Like, proper allergic, has to have an EpiPen, his throat closes in. Like, it's a whole thing. I'm like, what do you even
0: airborne?
1: Mean?
0: Like, you know how that's why they can't serve them on planes, right? Because it's airborne allergies. Because a friend of mine's son is full, I think the word is anaphylactic.
1: Yes.
0: A real, and so anything in the air. So if you're in this studio and you opened a packet of peanuts.
1: Which would never happen, obviously. He would die. Well, no, wouldn't he need it? He'd need, like, the pen, right?
0: But he would die.
1: If he didn't have the...
0: I've read about people being allergic to water.
1: Okay, that's not real.
0: That is real.
1: Really?
0: Some people are allergic to weird stuff.
1: Water?
0: Yeah. A company in the US has made a new type of peanut. That's why we're talking about
1: it. I like this, a little reverse engineering of something so that everyone's happy.
0: Yeah, so that removes the parts that cause allergic reactions.
1: Yep.
0: So there you go.
1: Good on them.

0: You got like second place.
1: It's like Whitney Houston in I'll Always Love You. You know what I mean? Like absolutely stunning.
0: I got the chick calling, so this is calling for chickens.
1: Chick, chick, chick, chick, chick.

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1: Yeah, tim.
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1: tim.
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2: Then I was trying to work out where that came from, and then someone said, oh, you know, that's not true. And I went, well, are you calling my mum a liar? What do you got?

0: 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It's like we never left the club. Ricky Lee and Tim, they're back tomorrow morning from 6. Hey, they've got your chance to win so much cash playing Quickie with Ricky, thanks to Oporto. 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To win this cash with Ricky Lee and Tim, you got to join the guys back tomorrow morning from 6. All right. Let's settle into your Monday workday with some 9 minutes of Nova Boy jams. Right after this.
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